0: Harmony plus 70er, weil ihr einfach mehr Kulthits braucht.
1: Coffee black, cigarette, start this day like all the rest. First thing every morning that I do is start missing you.

0: Good evening. 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
1: Yes. I'm trying to reach Flight Commander P.R. Johnson on Mars Flight 247.
0: Very well. Hold on, please. You're through.
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0: weil es cool ist. 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
1: This has got to be the saddest day of my life. I called you here today for a bit of bad news. I won't be able to see you anymore because of my obligations and the ties that you have. We've been meeting here every day. And since this is our last day together, I want to hold you just one more time. When you turn and walk away, don't look back. 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

I can still remember when I bought my first guitar. Remember just how good the feeling was. 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And my family.

fire, cloud of boiling smoke, obliterated by the first atom bomb in history of World War II. Subsequently rectified, reported the American crew of the Super Fortress, which dropped the bomb as a cataclysmic warning to the Japanese to get out of the

happens most of the time. And the feeling is laid back. Palm trees grow and rents are low, but you